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1: 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I didn't feel it when the earthquake happened, but it really got me thinking. 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But if the world was ending, you'd come over, right? You'd come over and you'd stay the night.

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2: Good morning. It's a clear drive on the Queensway and Highway 416. I'm not seeing any issues northbound or southbound. We're doing well over our bridges, and I'm not seeing any major problems on city streets. Whitewater Beer Spa brings a Nordic spa experience to the Ottawa River with access to hot tubs, saunas, river and pool dips, a sandy beach, campfires, and cozy cabins for those staying overnight. Detox, retox, recover. Whitewaterbeerspa.ca. And that's the latest traffic. I'm Antonia Altabonte.
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3: Robert Lambert from Montague Township had been missing for almost 8 years before police found his remains this week on a rural property where other human remains were discovered on Kelly Road, northeast of Smiths Falls. Lambert had been missing for almost 8 years. Police have charged 4 men from the area in connection to the remains found on the property last year, but OPP says their focus remains on following the evidence and conducting a thorough investigation before announcing any possible connections to the 2 discoveries. They did say they do not believe the cases are directly connected. A custom-built mobility bicycle has gone missing, and the Ottawa Police Service is seeking help from the public to identify the suspect. Ottawa Police Service released photos of the suspect, including him approaching the bike and riding off on it. The bike was stolen between July 12 and 14 from a residential driveway in Alta Vista, and it belongs to an elderly man with advanced Parkinson's disease for whom the bike was specially designed. The suspect is a white male in his early to mid-20s with long curly brown hair, wearing a red shirt and black pants with white writing on the right leg and blue reflective sunglasses. Anyone with information is encouraged to contact the OPS or leave an anonymous tip on Crime Stoppers. Veteran Canadian news anchor Lloyd Robertson has died at the age of 92. He spent more than 40 years delivering the news on CBC and CTV, becoming one of Canada's most trusted broadcasters while covering many of the country's biggest stories. Robertson covered iconic events like the assassination of John F. Kennedy and the first steps on the moon. Robertson is remembered for his calm, professional style and lasting impact on Canadian journalism. This was his final send-off in September of 2011.
4: And that's the kind of day it's been, this Thursday, September the 1st, for all of us at CTV News. Good night.
3: Lloyd Robertson, dead at age 92. From the Skywards News Center, I'm Captain Frank.
0: 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Ottawa weather.
2: Today we have a high of 29 with a 40% chance of rain and the risk of a thunderstorm. Overnight tonight we have a low of 19 with a 40% chance of showers and the risk of a thunderstorm. Tomorrow a high of 29 with a 30% chance of rain and the risk of a thunderstorm. Overnight we have a low of 19 with a 40% chance of showers. And Saturday a high of 27 with a 60% chance of rain. Overnight we have a low of 18 with a 60% chance of showers. And that's your Skywards weather. I'm Antonia Altabonte.
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Good morning. It is the Dylan Black Show. Backstreet Boys, great way to kick off the day. A day that is going to bring you heat. 39 degrees and a chance of a thunderstorm this afternoon into the evening hours. So we'll see how the weather goes as the day progresses. Tonight down to 19 degrees. Tomorrow, getting into that weekend, maybe about the same deal as today. 29, but humidex factor on top of that and plenty of rain. Could be a rainy Saturday at this point. 60% chance of rain and a high around 27. 27 on Sunday. Sun, cloud. I wish we were saying that we're heading into a long weekend, but it is a summer weekend. Make the most of it. Still to come on Mix. We've got celebrity birthdays to get to. We'll talk about fines that haven't been paid, and there are a lot of them because of the speed cameras and all that stuff that have now disappeared. Anyway, that is all on the way. Right now it is Lennon Stella. Good morning. It is La-Di-Da on Mix 98.5.

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0: 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Good morning. It is the Dylan Black Show. Soleil Moon Frye is celebrating a big birthday today. Punky Brewster is 50.
1: She's a maniac, maniac on the floor. And she's dancing like she's never danced before.
2: Who are you?
1: I'm Punky Brewster. And who are you?
2: I'm the manager of this building, Henry Wanamont.
1: Nice to meet you, Hank.
0: Okay. Kind of a big show back in the 1980s, but Soleil, 50 today. Jerry Hollowell, Ginger Spice, 54. And David Robinson, NBA legend, 61. I always have trouble saying this guy's name, M. Night Shyamalan. I hope I said it right, 56. And who will forget The Sixth Sense back in 1999? Yeah, big movie. If you're celebrating today, happy celebrations. It is Taylor Swift on Mix 98.5. Good morning.

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0: 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Good morning. It is the Dylan Black Show on Facebook, on Instagram. I put up a picture of my son Max, and he is excited because you may have noticed like Spirit Halloween stores have opened, and even like Dollarama all over the place. You're seeing the fall decor. You're seeing the Halloween costumes. And Max is dressed up as Leatherface, the Texas Chainsaw Massacre from the 1970s. And I did ask, is it too soon to see this stuff? And I know that we go through this every summer, right? We are into the first week of August. And yeah, Halloween is less than 3 months away. And this morning, Michelle is writing, I was out in the stores in Hawkesbury, Ontario, and I've already noticed that, yeah, the Halloween stuff is out, including hats and mittens for winter. Makes me feel like it is way too early. Carol is saying, nope, anything scary, I'm not in. Okay, do you think it's too soon or is it fun? Today, though, at 39 degrees, won't feel exactly Halloween-y. It is Pelch on Mix 98.5.
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1: It's a clear drive on the Queensway and Highway 416. I'm not seeing any major problems with Highway 174, and it's still a clear drive on city streets, but if you see something slowing things down, give us a call at 1-833-NOW-SLOW. 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And that's the latest traffic. I'm Antonia Altabonte.
0: 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Ottawa weather.
1: Today we have a high of 29 with a 40% chance of rain and the risk of a thunderstorm. Overnight tonight we have a low of 19 with a 40% chance of showers and the risk of a thunderstorm. Tomorrow a high of 29 with a 30% chance of rain and the risk of a thunderstorm. Overnight we have a low of 19 with a 40% chance of showers. And Saturday a high of 27 with a 60% chance of rain. Overnight we have a low of 18 with a 60% chance of showers. And that's your Skywards weather. I'm Antonia Altabonte.
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Good morning. It is the Dylan Black Show. Motorists owe the city of Ottawa millions of dollars in outstanding speeding fines for photo radar camera violations 8 months after the Ontario government deactivated the speed cameras on roads across the province. I guess 1,143,000 and change speeding tickets issued through Ottawa's automated speed enforcement camera program. Okay. Between July 2020 and November 2025, there are still 68,418 unpaid speeding tickets. And I guess that means about $10.3 million in outstanding fines. And that is going to be hard to track down, but that is a whole pile of income to come into the city of Ottawa. Wow, $10.3 million in outstanding fines. And yeah, you might want to pay those. Don't get in further trouble. It is Justin Bieber on Mix 98.5.

Mix 98.5 and Pet Shop Boys, West End Girls. Good morning. It is the Dylan Black Show. So days like today, I do get a bit nervous, okay, because we have experienced some crazy weather over the past few years. When it reaches highs of 39,

degrees, which is what the forecast says with the heat today. And then you've got that risk of a thunderstorm. Just, you know, keep that in mind, right? Yeah, make sure to check on the vulnerable today. Plenty of people in our area without air conditioning. And go to a mall, perhaps. Walk around, a movie. I think today we're going to be checking out the new Spider-Man movie. So right there, that is 2.5 hours of AC goodness. Long, long movie, no doubt about it, but it has brought in some cash. But yeah, check on the vulnerable, check on animals, make sure that they're not outdoors very long. They do their business, they come back in. 39 degrees, ain't no joke, and pretty much the same deal tomorrow as we head into the weekend as well. Good morning, it is the Dylan Black Show. This is Mix 98.5.

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0: 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Traffic.
2: It looks like the crash on the Queensway westbound through Hunt Club has fully cleared. Eastbound just slows through Greenbank and from Woodruff to about Parkdale. Other than that, we're in good shape with Highway 416. We're doing well over our bridges. 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And that's the latest traffic. I'm Antonia Altabonte.
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3: Robert Lambert from Montague Township had been missing for almost 8 years before police found his remains this week on a rural property where other human remains were discovered on Kelly Road, northeast of Smiths Falls. Lambert had been missing for almost 8 years. Police have charged 4 men from the area in connection to the remains found on the property last year, but OPP says their focus remains on following the evidence and conducting a thorough investigation before announcing any possible connections to the two discoveries. They did say they do not believe the cases are directly connected. A custom-built mobility bicycle has gone missing, and the Ottawa Police Service is seeking help from the public to identify the suspect. Ottawa Police Service released photos of the suspect, including him approaching the bike and riding off on it. The bike was stolen between July 12 and 14 from a residential driveway in Alta Vista, and it belongs to an elderly man with advanced Parkinson's disease for whom the bike was specially designed. The suspect is a white male in his early to mid-20s with long curly brown hair, wearing a red shirt and black pants with white writing on the right leg and blue reflective sunglasses. Anyone with information is encouraged to contact the OPS or leave an anonymous tip on Crime Stoppers. Veteran Canadian news anchor Lloyd Robertson has died at the age of 92. He spent more than 40 years delivering the news on CBC and CTV, becoming one of Canada's most trusted broadcasters while covering many of the country's biggest stories. Robertson covered iconic events like the assassination of John F. Kennedy and the first steps on the moon. Robertson is remembered for his calm, professional style and lasting impact on Canadian journalism. This was his final send-off in September of 2011.
4: And that's the kind of day it's been, this Thursday, September the 1st, for all of us at CTV News. Good night.
3: Lloyd Robertson, dead at age 92. From the Skywards News Centre, I'm Captain Frank.
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2: Today we have a high of 29 with a 40% chance of rain and the risk of a thunderstorm. Overnight tonight we have a low of 19 with a 40% chance of showers and the risk of a thunderstorm. Tomorrow a high of 29 with a 30% chance of rain and the risk of a thunderstorm. Overnight we have a low of 19 with a 40% chance of showers. And Saturday a high of 27 with a 60% chance of rain. Overnight we have a low of 18 with a 60% chance of showers. And that's your Skywards weather. I'm Antonia Altabonte.
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0: Mix 98.5 and Noah Kahan at the Great Divide. Good morning. It is the Dylan Black Show. 39 degrees today with the Humidex. A man on the Goliath roller coaster at Six Flags over Georgia got hit in the face with a shoe, caught it. It was able to return it to the person who lost the shoe. And of course, like everything in life, the best part is he caught it all on camera too.
1: I got it! I caught the shoe! Woo-hoo! I got hit in the face and caught a shoe! Whose shoe do I have?
0: Okay, sort of sounds like Seth Rogen, but yeah, hit in the face with a shoe, returned it, and that is a good news day right there. It is Lady Gaga on Mix 98.5, the Dylan Black Show. Good morning.

Mix 98.5 and Charlotte Carday. Perhaps not much touching today. It is going to feel like 39 degrees. Uncomfortable. Okay, so the major flooding on Canada Day that hammered Ottawa's West End could mean that only part of the western extension of the O train would open at first. We know that we got to like about 150 millimeters of rain in some areas, and that caused different stations that are not complete yet to not be in good shape. Now, they're hoping for a 2027 start for these stations, but at this point, they are going to assess the damage and go from there. So, can you use the word cursed when it comes to the O-Terrain? Perhaps, perhaps not. Maybe that is harsh, but we will see what happens. Somber Home Wrecker is on Mix 98.5.

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0: 98.5 and I can't feel my face. It is the Dylan Black Show. What do you think about this? Good news if you're approaching your late 40s. A new survey says that 47 is when people hit their peak of health and happiness. A poll of 2,000 folks said that people in their late 40s often feel fitter, happier, more confident than ever before. It is because they finally understand their bodies better, and they're more likely to buy healthier foods, cut back on partying. Another big factor is their perspective. People in their late 40s, since they focus more on their well-being instead of their appearance. So if you're not 47 yet, there's something to look forward to. And if you're over 47, you had a good run, I hope. Yeah, I'm going to be 49 in October, so it's all downhill from here, people. Sheryl Crow and All I Want to Do, it is the Dylan Black Show on Mix 98.5.
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0: 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Traffic.
1: Keep in mind that starting today, Elgin Street between Wellington and Albert Street has lane reductions in effect for a rehabilitation project. And the Queensway eastbound, I'm just seeing volume through Parkdale. Westbound looks good. Highway 416 is doing well in both directions. And city streets, actually, it looks like there's a crash now just on Prince of Wales Drive and Deacon Street. This summer, get outside and commute the fun way. 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And that's the latest traffic. I'm Antonia Altavante.
0: 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Ottawa weather.
1: Today we have a high of 29 with a 40% chance of rain and the risk of a thunderstorm. Overnight tonight we have a low of 19 with a 40% chance of showers and the risk of a thunderstorm. Tomorrow a high of 29 with a 30% chance of rain and the risk of a thunderstorm. Overnight we have a low of 19 with a 40% chance of showers. And Saturday a high of 27 with a 60% chance of rain. Overnight we have a low of 18 with a 60% chance of showers. And that's your Skywards weather. I'm Antonia Altabonte.
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Donald, who received a liver transplant a bunch of years back. We got extra time with Mike as a result. BeADonor.ca. If you'd like to sign up and become an organ donor, another show coming up again tonight, a bit of a late night, 9 p.m., and three more comedians, local comedians as well, will advance to the semifinals happening at the end of August, 1394 Richmond. We have a fun time laughing and supporting great causes in this city. 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

0: Next 98.5 and the Bare Naked Ladies, they'll be at the Hard Rock Inn in November here in Ottawa. It's all been done before. So today, spread the word. It is National Gossip Day.
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0: Okay, so I think the kids, they call it, what is the goss? What is the tea? That kind of thing, right? And gossip always leads to some kind of confusion. He said, she said, perhaps today isn't a day that you really want to celebrate National Gossip Day or get your facts right before you gossip, at least, right? It is Dua Lipa and Houdini. It is the Dylan Black Show. Good morning, Ottawa's Perfect Music Mix. 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
0: 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Traffic.
2: On the Queensway eastbound, we're still dealing with volume through Parkdale. Westbound slows from about the split to Nicholas. And city streets, we're just dealing with a crash still on Colonel By Drive after Bronson. Also an accident at Prince of Wales Drive and Deacon Street. I'm seeing slowdowns in both directions. We're doing well over our bridges. I'm also not seeing any problems on our main routes. 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And that's the latest traffic. I'm Antonia Altabonte.
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3: Robert Lambert from Montague Township had been missing for almost 8 years before police found his remains this week on a rural property where other human remains were discovered on Kelly Road, northeast of Smiths Falls. Lambert had been missing for almost 8 years. Police have charged 4 men from the area in connection to the remains found on the property last year, but OPP says their focus remains on following the evidence and conducting a thorough investigation before announcing any possible connections to the two discoveries. They did say they do not believe the cases are directly connected. A custom-built mobility bicycle has gone missing, and the Ottawa Police Service is seeking help from the public to identify the suspect. Ottawa Police Service released photos of the suspect, including him approaching the bike and riding off on it. The bike was stolen between July 12 and 14 from a residential driveway in Alta Vista, and it belongs to an elderly man with advanced Parkinson's disease for whom the bike was specially designed. The suspect is a white male in his early to mid-20s with long, curly brown hair, wearing a red shirt and black pants with white writing on the right leg and blue reflective sunglasses. Anyone with information is encouraged to contact the OPS or leave an anonymous tip on Crime Stoppers. Veteran Canadian news anchor Lloyd Robertson has died at the age of 92. He spent more than 40 years delivering the news on CBC and CTV, becoming one of Canada's most trusted broadcasters while covering many of the country's biggest stories. Robertson covered iconic events like the assassination of John F. Kennedy and the first steps on the moon. Robertson is remembered for his calm, professional style and lasting impact on Canadian journalism. This was his final send-off in September of 2011.
4: And that's the kind of day it's been, this Thursday, September the 1st, for all of us at CTV News. Good night.
3: Lloyd Robertson, dead at age 92. From the Skywards News Centre, I'm Captain Frank.
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2: Today we have a high of 29 with a 40% chance of rain and the risk of a thunderstorm. Overnight tonight we have a low of 19 with a 40% chance of showers and the risk of a thunderstorm. Tomorrow a high of 29 with a 30% chance of rain and the risk of a thunderstorm. Overnight we have a low of 19 with a 40% chance of showers. And Saturday a high of 27 with a 60% chance of rain. Overnight we have a low of 18 with a 60% chance of showers. And that's your Skywards weather. I'm Antonia Altabonte.
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Mix 98.5 and Harry, American Girls. Good morning. 39 degrees, the expected high today. So Tim Tierney, Ottawa City Councillor, wants the city to explore more options to keep commuters moving this fall. It is going to be very busy, I guess. The City of Ottawa, OC Transpo, expecting an additional 65,000 trips a week into the downtown area. Wow. A council has approved a $29 million plan to boost transit service, including increasing frequency on the O Train Line 1 and a new express route into the downtown and Tunney's Pasture. Tunney's Pasture? Yeah. So anyway, he says, I think we're all very hyper-aware that it's going to be hell. Tim Tierney says this. So we are going to do our best to try to figure this out. And I kind of think this fall is going to be sort of messy. So plan in advance, I guess, right? As best you can. It is Felix Cartel and Love Me, the Dylan Black Show on this Thursday on Mix 98.5. It's Ottawa's perfect music mix. Good morning.

0: Mix 98.5 and Ace of Base, 39 degrees. Today we've been talking about back to school. It is happening. And the stores, they have been at it for some time now.
1: Moms know it's back to school time already, so now's the time to stock up on all the early savings. Like this cool t-shirt that says, "It's lit."
2: Mom, that's so sus.
1: Or this great Rick and Morty backpack.
2: I don't even watch that show anymore, Mom. I can't carry that around.
1: And look at this Fortnite hat. It's 75% off.
2: Yeah, because no one wants it.
1: It's going to be the best year ever.
2: Mom, that's such cat.
0: Okay, and I get it because the things that my son Max thought was cool a year ago, and if I buy it now, maybe not a good idea. They grow up so fast. It is Teddy Swims, Bad Dreams, Mix 98.5.

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Mix 98.5 and Nina and 99 Red Balloons. Good morning. It is the Dylan Black Show. The high today, 39. Well, that is what it is going to feel like with the Humidex. And Sally, kitties, they are definitely going to be warm today. Sally is looking for a forever home. If you missed it last week, part of a Rivers Rescue to help out the Ottawa Humane Society and the Liston Animal Hospital. You can see the picture of Sally, a beautiful two-year-old cat. Go to our Facebook, go to our Instagram. This afternoon, another Rivers Rescue with the Carter Brown and his doggy River. And let's find these animals homes. We can do it, okay? Taylor Swift and Elizabeth Taylor is on Mix 98.5.

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2: On the Queensway eastbound, we're still dealing with volume through Parkdale. Westbound slows from about the split to Nicholas. And city streets, we're just dealing with a crash still on Colonel By Drive after Bronson. Also an accident at Prince of Wales Drive and Deacon Street. I'm seeing slowdowns in both directions. We're doing well over our bridges. I'm also not seeing any problems on our main routes. 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And that's the latest traffic. I'm Antonia Altabonte.
0: 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Ottawa weather.
2: Today we have a high of 29 with a 40% chance of rain and the risk of a thunderstorm. Overnight tonight we have a low of 19 with a 40% chance of showers and the risk of a thunderstorm. Tomorrow a high of 29 with a 30% chance of rain and the risk of a thunderstorm. Overnight we have a low of 19 with a 40% chance of showers. And Saturday a high of 27 with a 60% chance of rain. Overnight we have a low of 18 with a 60% chance of showers. And that's your Skywards weather. I'm Antonia Altabonte.
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You can have for free. 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Good morning. It is Dylan Black Show. I guess tomorrow is National Beer Day, and to celebrate, you can crack open your favorite brew, even if you go the non-alcoholic route. But in the future, it could be some kind of weird healthy beer drink. What? In a new article in Men's Fitness, they say that the next wellness drink could be a functional beer. And what is that? Well, it is basically a beer that is either non-alcoholic or low ABV, whatever that means. And it is also fortified with good vitamins and supplements. Okay, so perhaps a health beer. And now you've heard everything, right? So I wouldn't. Yeah, sometimes online advice, not the best advice to take. Stay is on Mix 98.5, the Dylan Black Show. I do this.

0: no more lights. Mix 98.5 and Bulow, not a love song. Good morning. It is the Dylan Black Show, 39 degrees. It is going to be hot today. This weekend, we have a community barbecue to look forward to, brought to you by Soap Lads Ottawa Marketplace at Millennium Park Orleans from 11 to 3 on Saturday. Good food, inflatables, face painting, and vendors as well. So yeah, Millennium Park Orleans. Have fun. We like to mention community events on Mix 98.5. You can always get in contact with me. I'm very available. I am a single dude that lives on his phone, Dylan Black Radio. You can find me and let me know about what you are up to. It is Ed Sheeran, the Dylan Black Show. Good morning. 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
3: Today we have a high of 29 with a 40% chance of rain and the risk of a thunderstorm. Overnight tonight we have a low of 19 with a 40% chance of showers and the risk of a thunderstorm. Tomorrow a high of 29 with a 30% chance of rain and the risk of a thunderstorm. Overnight we have a low of 19 with a 40% chance of showers. And Saturday a high of 27 with a 60% chance of rain. Overnight we have a low of 18 with a 60% chance of showers. And that's your Skywards weather. I'm Antonia Altabonte.

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Good morning. It is the Dylan Black Show. A bit of a warning today, really, when it comes to this heat. 39 degrees is ridiculous, and you need to check on people that perhaps don't live with air conditioning. You need to check on animals. You need to maybe put out a bowl of water for a chipmunk, whatever helps folks out today and animals, because, yeah, 39 degrees is a scorcher. Of course, area beaches will be open, but there is that risk of a thunderstorm later on this afternoon into the evening hours as well. And tomorrow, pretty much the same deal with a chance of rain and heat. And Saturday, cooling down a touch, 27 degrees, rainy off and on throughout the day. It is Noah Kahan and Stick Season on Mix 98.5.

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0: 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I'm Sam Hudson, and that's what's happening, Ottawa.
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0: Mix 98.5 and a Rick James Super Freak. So remember Charlie Sheen? Yeah, he is starting a weekly podcast called Mostly Sheenius, where he interviews celebrities. There is no word when it'll debut or what guests he has lined up, but here is his promo for it.
1: Hey everyone, Charlie Sheen here, and I am thrilled to announce my new podcast, Mostly Sheenius. I'll be sitting down with some of the most notable figures in entertainment, sports, and culture. This isn't just a video podcast. Wait a minute. That's exactly what it is. But it's also a chance to dive deep into the narratives that resonate with all of us as I reconnect with friends from Hollywood, especially the ones who are still alive.
2: You got it. That was great, Dad.
1: I don't know, Bob. I thought it sucked. Who the hell says video podcasts?
2: That's what they're called.
1: Are you sure?
2: Let's get some lunch.
1: I'm not hungry.
2: Well, I am.

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1: You know, we could just go up there and hang out.
2: Like, open the fridge and stuff, and there'll already be foods laid out for us with little pre-wrapped sausages and things.
1: Mm.
2: They have pre-wrapped sausages, but they don't have pre-wrapped bacon.
1: Well, can you blame them?
2: Yeah.

0: 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If I had $1 million. Hey, good morning to you. If you're celebrating a birthday today, you have the same birthday as Punky Brewster.
1: She's a maniac, maniac on the floor. And she's dancing like she's never danced before.
2: Who are you?
1: I'm Punky Brewster. And who are you?
2: I'm the manager of this building, Henry Wanamont.
1: Nice to meet you, Hank.
0: Yeah, Soleil Moon Frye is celebrating a 50th birthday today. A Punky Brewster, half a century old today. You've got Jerry Hollowell from the Spice Girls, 54 today as well. M. Night Shyamalan, 56. Incredible director. It is Preston Pablo and 'Cause I Do on Mix 98.5.

96, 98.5, and Sabrina Taste. Good morning. It is the Dylan Black Show. So here is an invite on the 15th of August. I will be donating, if I'm healthy, if I'm hydrated enough, blood, okay? My 129th whole blood donation at 1575 Carling Avenue. My friend Glenn Humplick, who is well known from the Tom Green Show, he will be coming with me. My friend Mike Wood, who is all over the TV advocating for small businesses. 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So if you're eligible, join us that afternoon and give blood and eat all the cookies before Mike and Glenn do. 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
3: Ottawa weather. Today we have a high of 29 with a 40% chance of rain and the risk of a thunderstorm. Overnight tonight we have a low of 19 with a 40% chance of showers and the risk of a thunderstorm. Tomorrow a high of 29 with a 30% chance of rain and the risk of a thunderstorm. Overnight we have a low of 19 with a 40% chance of showers. And Saturday a high of 27 with a 60% chance of rain. Overnight we have a low of 18 with a 60% chance of showers. And that's your Skywards weather. I'm Antonia Altabonte.

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1: 98.5 Shawn Mendes and Something Big. They have put together a list of the most unusual names for babies. And here we go. I guess for girls, you've got Tsunami, Maybelline, Infant Girl, Luxury, Linen, Earth. Okay, and for boys, Howdy. What about Three? Gator, Utah, Corduroy. Okay, I think we'll leave things right there. That is quite the list. Tsunami. Wow. Mattel is another one for girls. J-Lo is on Mix 98.5.

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mix. 98.5 and MJ Beat It. Good morning. It is the Dylan Black Show. So we might get rain today. We might get rain tomorrow. We might get rain on Saturday. And the City of Ottawa Online is saying let's prepare, okay? In case, like doing things like ensuring downspouts, direct water away from your foundation, checking that your sump pump and backflow valve are working properly, clearing leaves and debris from eaves troughs and gutters. And if you live near a catch basin, help keep it free of debris. Simple as that. The City of Ottawa always looking out for us, right? Yes. It is Taylor Swift on Mix 98.5. It is the Dylan Black Show. Good morning.

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Mix. 98.5 and Benson Boone. Good morning. It is the Dylan Black Show. So a week from today, Van Cleek Hill, Ontario. I do have to mention it because I got to plug my hometown. It is about an hour's drive outside of Ottawa, Van Cleek Hill. And when I was young, I was in the grandstand watching the demo derby and I threw up on my grandmother. Hey, you know what? Maybe you can make memories like this as well. Next Thursday, it all opens up for the weekend. The demo derby, of course, happening on the Saturday. And more details, vankleekhillfair.ca. I know that me and my son, Max, we will be there on the Friday riding the rides and having a good time in Van Cleek Hill.

0: Mix 98.5 and Sia Unstoppable. This guy from Connecticut is in surprisingly good spirits after a shark bit him during a snorkeling excursion in the Bahamas for his 40th wedding anniversary. The best part is when he returned home, his neighbors welcomed him with shark costumes and a dance to lift his spirits. Here's a guy named John.
1: Beautiful diving, beautiful clear water, and we dove with the sharks. It was so fast, so immediate, that you knew it happened. There was no doubt about it. We used many, many towels and tourniquets to keep the blood at bay. The ship had an emergency room doctor on there, put in 26 stitches in my leg and 4 in my hand.
0: Okay, so trauma, no doubt about it. Thank you, friends, for reminding me by dressing up as sharks. Wow. But glad he's okay. The Weeknd and Cry For Me is on Mix 98.5. Good morning.

Mix 98.5 and London Beat. That is I've Been Thinking About You. Yeah, it is going to be hot today. We're thinking about you staying hydrated. Area beaches will be supervised noon to 7 today, but 39 degrees, the expected high. So that means hydration. Very important if you're doing any amount of exercising outdoors. Limit it and check on the vulnerable, please. And limit your animals' outdoor time today, please. 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
1: Ottawa weather.
3: Today we have a high of 29 with a 40% chance of rain and the risk of a thunderstorm. Overnight tonight we have a low of 19 with a 40% chance of showers and the risk of a thunderstorm. Tomorrow a high of 29 with a 30% chance of rain and the risk of a thunderstorm. Overnight we have a low of 19 with a 40% chance of showers. And Saturday a high of 27 with a 60% chance of rain. Overnight we have a low of 18 with a 60% chance of showers. And that's your Skywards weather. I'm Antonia Altabonte.

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1: 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I'm Dylan Black. Adam Sandler's 17-year-old daughter, Sunny, says that he wears socks in the pool. Have a listen.
2: My mom tells a story from when I was younger. Me and my sister, we dress up in his clothes before that was popular and cool.
3: Like the shorts.
2: The shorts. We held Diet Cokes and like yelled about the air conditioning being off. And then we jumped in the pool with our socks on because he wears his socks in the pool because he can't bend to take them off on land. So
3: that's not true at all. He is the funniest dude ever.
2: It's true.
3: So he jumps in the pool with his socks and then floats his feet up to take them off?
2: Yes, and then he'll drain them and then you play catch with them.
1: Okay, so is it true? I believe it. Why not, right? Us older dudes have trouble taking our socks off, tying our shoes as well. It is Lady Gaga, Bruno Mars, Mix 98.5.

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And we want to get a home for our furry friends. 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We'll do it again this afternoon. Carter Brown will have a new rescue. 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

0: 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So on the Bell's Corners community page on Facebook, Copeland Park Community Alliance is inviting everybody to their fall market. 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But if you'd like to be a vendor, yes, here is an opportunity. 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
1: Is it a relapse if it's just a drink? A picture-perfect party full of friends I used to keep. My favorite vices I used to need. 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

Chapel Roan, Good Luck Babe, Mix 98.5, Ottawa's Perfect Music Mix. It is going to be hot today, 39 degrees. With that heat, always comes the risk of a thunderstorm, and hopefully only that. Okay, Carter will keep you up to date this afternoon. Tonight down to 19, tomorrow pretty much the same deal as what we're getting today, with a high around 29 and rain and all of that fun. But stay hydrated today. The weekend is ever so close. And Carter, by the way, yes, we'll have another Rivers Rescue this afternoon to help out the Liston Animal Hospital and the Ottawa Humane Society. I'm Dylan Black. Thank you. It is Sean Mendes and Stitches on Mix 98.5.

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3: Today we have a high of 29 with a 40% chance of rain and the risk of a thunderstorm. Overnight tonight we have a low of 19 with a 40% chance of showers and the risk of a thunderstorm. Tomorrow a high of 29 with a 30% chance of rain and the risk of a thunderstorm. Overnight we have a low of 19 with a 40% chance of showers. And Saturday a high of 27 with a 60% chance of rain. Overnight we have a low of 18 with a 60% chance of showers. And that's your Skywards weather. I'm Antonia Altabonte.

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0: Okay, let me put this up to a vote with Mix 98.5 listeners. If Katie and Justin get any more serious, is she going to have to get her Canadian citizenship?
1: Yeah, y'all know what it is. Katy Perry.

Kanata to Cumberland, people all over Ottawa are discovering the new mix 98.5.

You know, come to think of it, this summer's been kind of like a man-child in Ottawa. It's Mix 98.5. Think about it. Just sort of like unreliable, kind of angry sometimes, but kind of hot. Could see showers and thunder showers this afternoon. Unstable weather for the next couple of days in the forecast. Stay cool and enjoy the mix here.

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You get the classics like Queen and the hits of today like Drake coming up in a second. On Mix, we all know that Drake is a ladies' man, but now we know how he does it. With cash and gifts. Listen to this. He hosted the third annual women's event at Casa Loma in Toronto the other night. This is third time doing it, and it's about empowering women, sure. It's about networking. But each attendee received a $1,000 welcome gift upon arrival. That's each female attendee. He explained that the event was inspired by the gathering called What Women Want, where you work to support women's networking. But then giveaways escalated throughout the evening with Drake gifting all the attendees, female attendees, $50,000 to $100,000. Luxury cars were also raffled. The Toronto Raptors, Kayla Gray ended up winning a Mercedes-Benz G-Wagon. This is empowering women somehow. Oh, Drake, you dirty dope.

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3: Today we have a high of 29 with a 40% chance of rain and the risk of a thunderstorm. Overnight tonight we have a low of 19 with a 40% chance of showers and the risk of a thunderstorm. Tomorrow a high of 29 with a 30% chance of rain and the risk of a thunderstorm. Overnight we have a low of 19 with a 40% chance of showers. And Saturday a high of 27 with a 60% chance of rain. Overnight we have a low of 18 with a 60% chance of showers. And that's your Skywards weather. I'm Antonia Altabonte.

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Good for them. 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We'll do it again today at 4:20.

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second of two sold-out shows was last night in Toronto. Olivia Dean. There's a problem when they get too big. They don't come here anymore. If you're coming back from one of those shows, congratulations. You got to see an incredible artist. This is Mix 98.5 Ottawa.

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1: 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It was France's night last night, and I went down, watched. I was a bit, I'm not going to lie, France, a little underwhelmed. You give up too easily. Oh, we knew that already. 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
2: Today we have a high of 29 with a 40% chance of rain and the risk of a thunderstorm. Overnight tonight we have a low of 19 with a 40% chance of showers and the risk of a thunderstorm. Tomorrow a high of 29 with a 30% chance of rain and the risk of a thunderstorm. Overnight we have a low of 19 with a 40% chance of showers. And Saturday a high of 27 with a 60% chance of rain. Overnight we have a low of 18 with a 60% chance of showers. And that's your Skywards weather. I'm Antonia Altabonte.

This is Mix 98.5, and I'm Carter Brown. I just want to give mad props to Dylan Black, who's here every weekday morning. I was listening this morning, and maybe you heard this too. He shared a very vulnerable and touching moment about a childhood trauma. And I hope he won't mind, but I'll relay the story as best I can. As a kid around 8 years old, about the age of his son now, Max, he was riding all the roller coasters and eating all the junk food in his hometown of Van Cleek Hill at the Van Cleek Hill Fair. I hope I get this all right. And then proceeded to projectile vomit all over his grandmother and other people that were nearby. Oh, my God. That is truly traumatizing. And Dylan, brave of you to tell that story, which many of us can relate to. As a child, overindulging just a bit. And I know for a fact he's telling the truth because Dylan Black has projectile vomited on me.

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Okay, show of hands, Mix 98.5 listeners. How many people got through a breakup with that song? And look at that, you're stronger now. No one messes with you. 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
1: This is Mix 98.5. Perhaps this should be every day, but today is National Fresh Breath Day. Happy National Fresh Breath Day. Could I offer you a mint? I've never.

Could be looking at some thunder bangs here in Ottawa today. This is Mix 98.5. We have very humid weather, very unsettled weather. Chance of showers popping up one part of town, not the other. And chance of some thunderstorms as well. Probably going to continue into tomorrow. It does look a little bit better, but staying humid right through the weekend. Everybody.

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You're gonna take on the world someday. 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

0: radio station in Ottawa plays classics like that and the hits of today together. That's right here at Mix 98.5, and I'm Carter Brown. Yeah, I know things aren't great between Canada and the U.S. right now. Donald Trump was sending jabs at us yesterday in Las Vegas saying we're nasty, nasty negotiators. And now Mark Carney has done something that I don't think Donald Trump's going to like, even if it is lighthearted. Did you see yesterday when his teleprompter broke down? What do you think? Is this going to get us nuked?
1: I would like to inform you that the teleprompter has ceased to function. Unlike a certain world leader, I do not view this as a conspiracy.
0: Uh-oh. 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
2: Overnight tonight, we have a low of 19 with a 40% chance of rain and the risk of a thunderstorm. Tomorrow, a high of 29 with a 30% chance of showers and the risk of a thunderstorm. Overnight, we have a low of 19 with a 40% chance of rain. And Saturday, a high of 28 with a 60% chance of showers. Overnight, we have a low of 18 with a 60% chance of rain. And that's your Skywards weather. I'm Antonia Altabonte.

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If you're just getting ready to gas up for it, you might want to check around. 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

Everyone's welcome here in this little love shack we call Mix 98.5. 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

Getting your hot and sticky on with Mix 98.5 today. We should get some pop-up showers to cool things off, maybe even some thunder showers. And it's going to stay mostly kind of cloudy and hazy and humid for the next 3 days. 29 tomorrow, 29 on Saturday, and cooling off a bit by Sunday. But it's hot with that humid X. It feels like 39 in the capital.

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I'm Carter Brown. Coming up this weekend, the Repair Cafe. This is where a bunch of geeks who love fixing stuff, and I'd say I'm one of them, get together and fix people's otherwise junk. I have a 4-slice toaster at home that's been on 2 slices for years. Whenever I have guests over, I'm like, hang on, it'll just be a minute for your toast. Well, not anymore. I think I'm going to bring it there on Saturday and let someone fix it for me, because that's what they do. They do it for donations. I don't know. It's a Facebook group or something. Anyway, maybe you got an old DVD player you want to try to get working again. Not a sewing machine. You name it. The Repair Cafe is happening at Nepean Sportsplex Saturday. How much fun is that?

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0: 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Traffic.
2: Good afternoon. Lots of volume forming on the Queensway, but it is typical for the most part. Westbound, it slows approaching Riverside, then continues on and off essentially to approaching Pinecrest. On the eastbound side of the Queensway, it's from Pinecrest to just past Parkdale, then for a stretch approaching Highway 174. Lots of volume also on the 174 through St. Joseph Boulevard, and moderate volume on crossings over the Ottawa River into Gatineau. 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And that's the latest traffic. I'm Joe Marichalatin.
0: 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Ottawa weather.
3: Overnight tonight, we have a low of 19 with a 40% chance of rain and the risk of a thunderstorm. Tomorrow, a high of 29 with a 30% chance of showers and the risk of a thunderstorm. Overnight, we have a low of 19 with a 40% chance of rain. And Saturday, a high of 28 with a 60% chance of showers. Overnight, we have a low of 18 with a 60% chance of rain. And that's your Skywards weather. I'm Antonia Altabonte.
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Got an off-the-charts cuteness alert here on Mix. We got the most gorgeous German Shepherd dog coming up. Looking for a forever home, River's Rescue, coming up in about 10 minutes.

All the jams you need to get you home on a Thursday, you got it on Mix 98.5, and I'm Carter Brown. Yes, also every Thursday, a little something called River's Rescue. 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There are 400 or so animals at the Humane Society right now that are looking for your love, your shelter, and their new best friend. So let's get to it, and what a cutie we have to feature this week. Thank you, Humane Society and Liston Animal Hospital, for making this feature possible every Thursday. Today, we want you to meet Longo, a gorgeous 3-year-old German Shepherd with a huge personality and even bigger heart. Look at his picture. It's up on the Mix Facebook page and Instagram right now. He is looking for a home without young children and a family who can offer him the exercise, enrichment, and ongoing training he needs to thrive. Longo is very active. He's intelligent. He's a playful boy. German Shepherds usually are. They enjoy long walks, playing with favorite toys, and activities that keep his mind and body engaged. 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
11: Typical volume overall on the drive, starting with the Queensway westbound slowing approaching Nicholas Street, then continuing on and off from Parkdale to Pinecrest. In the eastbound direction, it's anywhere from past Maitland all the way to Parkdale, then for a stretch approaching Highway 174 towards Innes Road. That Highway 174 also busy on and off through St. Joseph Boulevard, and road work causing delays on the southbound 416 through Roger Stevens as well as Kemptville. 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And that's the latest traffic. I'm Jomar Kilatin.
0: 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Ottawa weather.
12: Overnight tonight, we have a low of 19 with a 40% chance of rain and the risk of a thunderstorm. Tomorrow, a high of 29 with a 30% chance of showers and the risk of a thunderstorm. Overnight, we have a low of 19 with a 40% chance of rain. And Saturday, a high of 28 with a 60% chance of showers. Overnight, we have a low of 18 with a 60% chance of rain. And that's your Skywards weather. I'm Antonia Altabonte.
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Shout out to all the tourists in town. I've been a tourist in my own city for the last week. I've got my boat parked down along the canal. I'm actually doing my show from my boat on the canal wall with all the very curious people that hang around down here. But it's kind of fun to do the touristing experience, and I'm not the only one. New report out today says tourism is huge, not only in our city, but the whole country too, up 20% over this time last year. So let's keep looking good, Ottawa, and enjoy the fun touristy things, even if you're from here.

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2: Mostly volume this afternoon, especially on the Queensway. Eastbound, it's anywhere from approaching Maitland all the way to past Parkdale, then for a stretch through Highway 174 to past Innes Road. On the westbound side of the Queensway, it's approaching Riverside, Onondof to essentially Pinecrest. On City Street, still looking at this crash in the area of Hunt Club and Prince of Wales. It's mainly on Hunt Club where the problem is, already adding to delays there. And a heavy go on Chaudière, heading in both directions and into Gatineau over the river. Champlain and Portage are the heaviest going also. Whitewater Beer Spa brings a Nordic spa experience to the Ottawa River with access to hot tubs, saunas, river and pool dips, a sandy beach, campfires, and cozy cabins for those staying overnight. Detox, retox, recover. Visit whitewaterbeerspa.ca. And that's the latest traffic. I'm Joe Marichalatin.
0: 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Ottawa weather.
3: Overnight tonight, we have a low of 19 with a 40% chance of rain and the risk of a thunderstorm. Tomorrow, a high of 29 with a 30% chance of showers and the risk of a thunderstorm. Overnight, we have a low of 19 with a 40% chance of rain. And Saturday, a high of 28 with a 60% chance of showers. Overnight, we have a low of 18 with a 60% chance of rain. And that's your Skywards weather. I'm Antonia Altabonte.
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You got Mix 98.5. You may not know this, but the next song I'm about to play is inspired by true life events involving Dylan Black, who at the time was working as a waitress in a cocktail bar. True story. Ask him about it sometime. This is Mix 98.5, the hits of today, great throwbacks from back in the day, and Dylan Black every weekday morning.

Okay, right off the charts when it comes to cuteness, this dog today on Rivers Rescue. Have a look at Longo. What a cutie. Up on the Mix Facebook page, on our Instagram, and share it, please. Let's find him. He's forever home. We do Rivers Rescue every Thursday on Mix.

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0: 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Traffic.
6: No problems on the majors, just afternoon volume to contend with, mainly on the Queensway in both directions from Parkdale to Pinecrest. Eastbound Highway 174, volume delays are from Blair Road to St. Joseph Boulevard. And still a heavy go on crossings, especially Chaudière heading into Gatineau. As for City Street, still watching this crash in the area of Hunt Club and Prince of Wales. We're on Hunt Club. This crash is adding to already heavy delays in the area. 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And that's the latest traffic. 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
7: Overnight tonight, we have a low of 19 with a 40% chance of rain and the risk of a thunderstorm. Tomorrow, a high of 29 with a 30% chance of showers and the risk of a thunderstorm. Overnight, we have a low of 19 with a 40% chance of rain. And Saturday, a high of 28 with a 60% chance of showers. Overnight, we have a low of 18 with a 60% chance of rain. And that's your Skywards weather. I'm Antonia Altabonte.
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hot and sticky one today in Ottawa. It's Mix 98.5, and with all the heat and the humidity, we get unstable weather. Good chance of showers and thunder showers next couple of hours into bit into tomorrow. And at this point, weekend looking a little less humid and sunny.

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1: Movie music from Taylor Swift coming up in a second. This is Mix 98.5. Did you hear what Spider-Man has now raked in? Just in its less than a week in the box office, something like $1.1 billion with a B dollars. I feel like a freak for not having seen it at this point. Has everybody seen it but me? That is now the biggest debut ever. People are in the mood for a little escape, and they're getting it.

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2: Volume delays are continuing on the Queensway in both directions, mainly between Pinecrest and Parkdale. In Gatineau, some volume also on Highway 5 approaching Boulevard Saint-Joseph, just past Highway 50. And on City Street, spotting a few problems, still the one that we have in the area of Hunt Club and Prince of Wales. Also spotted a couple new ones, one on Riverside, not far from Hunt Club, and in Heron Park, Heron Road at Bank Street, which is causing heavy delays at all legs of that intersection. 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And that's the latest traffic. I'm Joe Marculatin.
0: 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Ottawa weather.
3: Overnight tonight, we have a low of 19 with a 40% chance of rain and the risk of a thunderstorm. Tomorrow, a high of 29 with a 30% chance of showers and the risk of a thunderstorm. Overnight, we have a low of 19 with a 40% chance of rain. And Saturday, a high of 28 with a 60% chance of showers. Overnight, we have a low of 18 with a 60% chance of rain. And that's your Skywards weather. I'm Antonia Altabonte.
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0: 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Traffic.
1: On the Queensway eastbound, we're dealing with volume through Parkdale. Westbound slows through Green Bank, and it looks like we're actually dealing with a crash at the intersection of Heron Road and Bank Street. And there's another crash ongoing at the intersection of Hunt Club near Bridle Path Drive. 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
0: 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Ottawa weather.
1: Overnight tonight, we have a low of 19 with a 40% chance of rain and the risk of a thunderstorm. Tomorrow, a high of 29 with a 30% chance of showers and the risk of a thunderstorm. Overnight, we have a low of 19 with a 40% chance of rain. And Saturday, a high of 28 with a 60% chance of showers. Overnight, we have a low of 18 with a 60% chance of rain. And that's your Skywards weather. I'm Antonia Altabonte.
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